0: 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Mix Radio.
1: Yo, man.
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1: Open up, man.
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1: My girl just caught me.
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1: I don't know how I let this happen.
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1: 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I don't know what to do.
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'Cause the sun will always shine.

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2: Yeah. 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Yeah. Sander Paul. So me go so then.